The world finna know Mike Jones, man. Mike Jones. Switch the house. Come here, watch. Come here.

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You

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0: I wanna see some cash.
1: So what you saying, girl?
2: I said you broke. Hold up, broke. 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

0: Yeah, and you know what? I'm going to tell you why I won out. He lazy, he don't clean up after himself, and he always at the strip club. And I still don't know what get low means.
1: Let him go.
2: Now, what do you have to say for yourself, Kane?
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2: Announcement over the loudspeaker just a moment ago that Lightning just struck within 10 miles. People have to once again exit their seats.
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2: To be quite frank, it's a mess right now.
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3: 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This is brisk.
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0: What?
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0: Yeah.
3: What's up? 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
3: This Lil B Jizzle.
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8: We ain't playing with y'all, man, you heard?
9: Sometimes you just gotta catch chlamydia on these.
8: You know what I'm saying? Gonorrhea, all that.
9: All of that.
8: Catch all diseases in the world so the world won't have no more diseases, you feel me?
10: Yeah. Yeah.

0: Yeah, I can believe that. Who else?
1: The Opinion Boy K.
0: Okay. Yeah. 8732. What it do? Yeah.
1: That's right. Keep clapping, y'all.
0: Keep me, I got you, homie.
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0: 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The game chopping catastrophic, I'm after the profit. Pull a salad out the stocking, it's popping. 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You frontin' like you hot-ish, shake out. 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Deep in the game, I pray I make it out. 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Throwing salt on pork, you done, prick them with the fork. Dip them in the sauce, linen cloth, lay on the king. 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It ain't a thing, patent leather ski mask. My feet pass a G and a half. Pull out the fast European cab. Crab, call it the cooler, I'm basically a jeweler. You trying to fool a consumer. Cubic zirconia, I copped a coat in Mongolia. It spoke harmonious at the podium. Hold the soul, this daddy, what you know about it? Pimp this daddy, what you know about it? What you know about it? I won't allow it.
1: Nah, baby, you know what I'm saying? Real pimp, you know what I'm saying? You know, it's international, national, locally accepted. You dig what I'm saying? I mean, some real issues. You know what I'm talking about? Not that on the corner face. You know what I mean?
2: That's all
1: they're
2: looking for, but I mean, what?
1: That's the problem. See, life's the talk, baby. You know what I'm saying? But you know what?
0: Twist a Nino, my hips like ginger, casino, pink tuxedo, show my cheese mold, clean your clock, soft toe Reebok, peacock, move like a robot, stove top, Stan Smitha, Rod Laver, cock the hammer, 16 in the clip, one in the chamber, sure footed, the Porsche dashboard's wooden, a fault to bite the bullet, the 640 seats, slight pudding, it's the position I was putting, I'm shit on your back, I slipped the wooden, can I kill it? Funkadelic George Clinton. Keep the myth more convincing. 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It's never ending. 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
4: 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You know the DJs always get the ladies. Isn't that right, ladies?
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4: That is the one you like, isn't it?
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1: This is WWE Hall of Famer Sergeant Slaughter. 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

0: There she go, just what the doc's been looking for. 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

0: up, Coco?
1: You already know what's up, but ease up, man. 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Hey, I got some fire for y'all, Charlie.
2: What is that?
1: Man, right in here, Coco.
2: Hey, on the door, Coco.
3: Oh, yeah.
2: Oh, we're looking for
1: y'all, boy.
3: All right.

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7: Stepped out of my zone. 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
2: Appleby takes the snap, dropping back, great protection, fires it down the middle, it's picked off! Right to Tyquan Lang! Lang takes it at the 45, brings it to the near side, the 30, down to the 20, has a blocker in front and walks into the end zone! A 55-yard pick six!
3: Kepter and UAB able to lose the ball. Marshall keeps it in for Mario Gordon, puts it into the net. Marshall 2, UAB 1, 3:26 to play in the match.
4: On the way, this one's sent for a ride. Down the line, left field, turn and watch it fly. It's gone! A one-out solo bomb from Caddy Lucas. It's 2-0 Thundering Herd.
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1: And fake. Litton throws to the left, finds Tyree Brady. He breaks out of a tackle at the 35-yard line. He's across midfield. He's inside the 40. It's a foot race to the end zone. Can he get there? Yes, he will. Tyree Brady wins the foot race, a 75-yard touchdown for the Thundering Herd.
2: Lays down a bunt, just barely stays fair. The throw to first, not in time. Crossing the plate is Jordan Cauliflower. A walk-off bunt single from Morgan Zirkle. The Thundering Herd get the win 1-0 in the bottom of the seventh inning.
1: Pinnabo with a behind-the-back dribble, gets around the defender, and a great pass underneath for Mijovic with another great pass. He finds a wide-open C.J. Burks, and Burks drills the triple. Burks now 4 points off of tying his career high.
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you have a certain little cute way of flirting with them lads. 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I'm falling, no stalling.

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0: feeling out of the loop? No worries. We're here to reel you back in. On our program, What's Going On, we get down to just that. 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

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Might as well give up the fight.

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1: Burks gets a piece of that one. Flip the bat. That one's not coming back. Blakely Burks is going to get a three-run homer.
2: Elmore will pull up for three. He did get fouled. He knocked it down. Oh, my gosh. John Elmore. Johnny Buckets with ice in his veins.
3: 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Past Yusuf Oglu. Goal, Thundering Herd.
4: Leviath split out wide by himself. Green looks to Leviath. It's a go route. Leviath bobbles it, makes the catch. 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
1: The ball is played to Mayor Abutea. 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

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He gonna hate me. 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
1: Yeah. Hey, yo, hold on.
0: Got a hundred grand in my side.
1: Hold on, stop the music.
0: All
1: stop. Let me get some of this.
0: Stop the music.
1: Yeah, let me get some, man.
0: Woo!
1: Hey, yo, check this out.
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Shahid and DJ Supreme. Knowledge, rhythm, and understanding. Yeah. The boom bap, the boom bill. Yeah.

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Okay, party people in the house. You're about to witness something you've never witnessed before. Yes, it's the original human beatbox, Dougie Fresh, and his partner, the Grand Wizard, MC Ricky D. D. And that's me in the place to be. And we're gonna show you how we do it for 85 Kick It Live, all right? Because I got a funny feeling you're all sick of all these crab rappers biting their rhymes because they're backstabbers. But when it comes to me and my friend Doug Fresh here, there is no competition because we are the best, yeah. Finesse and press, which we approve. And y'all will realize that we are the move. So listen close so you all don't miss as we go a little.

0: You know what? 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You know what? Yo, peep this. 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We like the party. We don't cause trouble. We don't bother nobody. We're just some men that's on the mic. And when we rock up on the mic, we rock the mic. For all of y'all, keeping y'all in health. Just to see you smile and enjoy yourself. Cause it's cool when you cause a cozy condition, Anna, that we create. Cause that's our mission. So listen to what we say. Because this type, it happens every day. I woke up around 10 o'clock in the morning. I gave myself a stretcher. I'm morning yawning. Went to the bathroom to wash up. Had some soap on my face and my hand upon a cup. I said, mirror, mirror on the wall. Who is the top choice of them all? There was a rumble dumble. 5 minutes it lasted. The mirror said,
1: "You are a new conceited bastard."
0: Well, that's true. That's why we never have no beef. So then I washed off the soap and brushed the gold teeth. You thought I love Olay cause my skin gets pale. And then I got the files for my fingernails. Due to the night and on my behalf, I put the bubbles in the tub so I could have a bubble bath. Clean, dry was my body and hair. I threw on my brand new Gucci underwear. For all the girls I might take home, I got the Johnson's baby powder and the Polo cologne. Fresh dress like a million bucks. Threw on the Bally shoes and the fly green socks. Stepped out my house, stopped short. Oh no, I went back in, I forgot my Kango. And then I dilly,
1: dally.
0: I ran through her.
1: Sally.
0: I bumped into my old girl,
1: Sally.
0: From the
1: Dally.
0: This is a girl plays hard to get. So I said, what's wrong? Cause she looked upset. Now what was I to do? Just crying over me and she was feeling blue. I said, don't cry, dry your eye. Here comes your mother with those two little guys. Her mean mother stepped upset to me.
1: Hi.
0: Looked Sally in the face and decked her in the
1: eye.
0: Punched her in the belly and stepped on her
1: feet.
0: Slammed the child on the hard concrete. Was strong, the kids was gone. Something was wrong. I said, what is going on? I tried to break it up. I said, stop it, leave her. She said, if I can't have you, she can't either. She grabbed me closely by my socks. So I broke the hell out like I had the chicken pox. But she gave chase. She caught up quick. She put a finger in the face of MC Rick. She said, why don't you give me a plane so we can go cruising in my OJ? And if you give me that okay, I give you all my love today. Ricky, Ricky, Ricky, can't you see? Somehow your words just hypnotize me. And I just love your jazzy ways. Oh, MC Rick, my love is here to stay. And on and on and on. She kept on. Been around before my

0: Mother's born. I said, cheer up. I gave her a kiss. I said, you can't have me. I'm too young for you, miss. She says, no, you're not. Then she starts crying. I says, I'm 19. She said,
1: stop lying.
0: I says, I am. Go ask my mother. And with your I can't be your lover. To the tick tock, you don't stop. To the tick tick, and you don't quit.

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4: To be fully fit, you have to be physically fit. You also have to be mentally fit.
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7: It's also important for the lowest possible levels of leadership to be very supportive in helping their members get the help that they need.
8: When I went to get help, I had more help than I could ask for from my entire command.
9: It's sometimes challenging to come to a senior